0: The Flash Show with Eris Stewart. Good morning, Eris.
1: Good morning, Sophie, and good morning, everyone. The Financial Crimes Commission and the Anti-Drug and Smuggling Unit are investigating the seizure of 155 kilograms of cannabis in Reunion. Ravindra Chimaji and Gulshan Govind have reportedly been identified as key figures in the alleged trafficking network. Two boats suspected of being linked to the case were seized yesterday during searches at Ravindra Chimaji's residence in La Golette. Yovi Sen Govind, the son of MP Veronique Le Govind, was also questioned under warning. Investigators examined the source of the funds used to purchase his personal vehicle. He was allowed to return home after questioning. The Cargo Handling Corporation is investigating 2.7 billion rupees in new cargo handling equipment at Port Louis Harbour. The new cranes, expected to become operational in January 2028, are intended to increase transshipment capacity and accommodate larger vessels. The investment follows a record throughout of more than 800,000 20-foot equivalent units as of June 30. The corporation now aims to exceed 1 million units by 2029 and says the equipment will be financed

without taking out a loan. Pensioners can now estimate the state age pension they may receive in future through the COREC application. Users simply enter their year of birth and the age at which they intend to start receiving their pension. The projection assumes an annual increase of 3.5%. Based on the expected rise in the cost of living and the Bank of Mauritius's medium-term inflation target, additional payments amounts payable at the ages of 75, 90 and 100 are also included. The authorities have clarified that the tool is only an estimate and that no deductions will be made from the pensions of existing beneficiaries. Etihad Airways could eventually begin operating flights to Mauritius. Prime Minister Dr. Navin Ramgoolam says the government of Abu Dhabi has expressed an interest in introducing the service, although formal discussions have yet to take place. The proposed route could improve connectivity and provide access to additional tourism markets. It could also increase competition among Gulf carriers already serving Mauritius. The authorities will therefore have to balance greater air access with the need to protect the interests of Air Mauritius. A dedicated facility for people living with muscular dystrophy has been inaugurated at the Sir Siu Sagar Ramgoolam National Hospital. The Muscular Dystrophy Association currently assists 61 beneficiaries, although it believes the actual number of people affected is higher. Health Minister Anil Bechu is also considering opening a similar facility in Rosebel or Suyak to make care more accessible to families in the south. Meanwhile, the government is reviewing the disability pension system. The proposed assessment would consider not only a person's medical disability rate, but also mobility and the ability to perform everyday tasks independently. An inclusive living allowance is also being considered for people assessed as having been 40 and 59% disability. These proposed measures are still being developed and are not yet fully in force. More than 8,100 people were enrolled in Mauritius's methadone substitution program at the end of July. The program currently operates through 70 distribution points across the country. In addition to treating drug dependence, it aims to support the rehabilitation and social reintegration of beneficiaries. Health professionals say family and community support remain essential in helping beneficiaries rebuild their lives. The annual pilgrimage to the tomb of Père Laval begins today in Saint-Croix ahead of the 162nd anniversary of his death. Thousands of pilgrims are expected on September 8 and 9 to honour the missionary known as the Apostle of Mauritius. This year's pilgrimage is being held under the theme Ensemble et Père Laval pour une société plus et fraternelle. Religious leaders say the pilgrimage has a message of unity and fraternity that extends beyond the boundaries of any single faith. An extremely rare ornate eagle ray, sometimes called the unicorn of the seas, has been filmed in the waters of St. Brandon. Only around 60 documented observations of the species have reportedly been recorded worldwide. The critically endangered ray was filmed on December 31st last year, with the sighting brought to public attention in recent months. The discovery has renewed attention on the ecological importance of the archipelago. The St. Brandon Conservation Trust is seeking protected marine area status for the region by 2028, and consultations are already underway. And moving international, investigators in the United States have recovered the flight recorders from an Amazon Prime Air cargo plane that overran a runway at Miami International Airport. The Boeing 767 arriving from San Juan struck two vehicles before catching fire. Five people on the ground were killed and five others were injured. Two pilots survived. Investigators are examining the aircraft's landing, braking performance, weather conditions, and other possible factors. And finally, in sport, the Mauritius Weightlifting Federation has opened an investigation into an alleged doping case involving Dorian Madanamutu. The athlete reported tested positive for trenbolone, an anabolic steroid banned by the World Anti-Doping Agency. The result was communicated on August 21st, and a further analysis has been requested. The athlete denies taking any prohibited substance. The federation stresses that he is presumed innocent while the investigation continues, and a hearing is expected to be held in the coming days. That's all from me this morning. Thanks so much for listening. Stay tuned now to the Intermeet. RM1, la radio nationale.

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And I dreamed your dream for you, and now your dream is real.

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And though I dream in vain, in my heart

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And you get kind of lonely. And what you call, well, a big word for it, is depressed. But you know what I'm talking about. And this feeling usually comes when the sun is just about to go down. That time of the day is evening.